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10: Weather.
11: 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Lamb Air, pride in performance. Mostly cloudy and 85 today. Rain tonight and 52. Increasing clouds tomorrow and 67.
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0: Brian Adams, everything I do it for you. From the Robin Hood, Prince of Thieves movie, Kevin Costner film. Remember that?
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0: Promises, promises, Naked Eyes, and classic hits 102.7 The Drive. Sad to hear the news of lead singer of Naked Eyes, Peter Byrd, passed away this past week. He passed away last Monday, actually. He was finally announced by his family yesterday afternoon. I had an opportunity to meet him really briefly when we lived down in California. He was coming through on an 80s tour. We got to sit and do a quick little interview. Just the sweetest, nicest man. Just willing to talk about anything he remembered from the music industry. So, sad passing, but he left us with some great music to keep on the radio as well. Weather-wise, could see some sprinkles late tonight, some clouds. But otherwise, I think it's going to be good as we get towards the weekend. We'll check your forecast. And how about Bon Jovi coming up on 102.7 The Drive?
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2: 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Complimentary wine tasting featuring a local winery, with post time for the first race at the Josephine County Fairgrounds at 5 p.m. The 10-day Fall Race Meet is presented by the Horsemen's Racing Association. 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
3: 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Mostly cloudy and 85 today, rain tonight and 52. Increasing clouds tomorrow and 67.
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All the small things, Blink 182, 102.7 The Drive. I'm Andrew Jay. Thank you for hanging out with me here on your Thursday. There will be a George Michael tribute on the MTV VMAs coming up Sunday night. I know that singer Teddy Swims is going to be involved with that, along with Somber, and I want to say Ray, if I'm correct. Oh, these new artists, these newfangled kids of the artists, I'm telling you. Come out and at least check it out. Maybe on, it'll probably be up on YouTube afterwards. In the meantime, I'm making my way out. Rick D's in next. Daily D's for your nighttime. I will see you tomorrow afternoon at 3. I will help you ring in the start of your weekend, okay? Sound good? I will see you.

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4: All right, here we go. Over the hump Wednesday, Rick D's first week of fall, September 23rd. And I'm noticing, how's your salary? If, you know, NFL football, those coaches make a lot of money. But in college football, unbelievable. You got Lane Kiffin, you know that name? He's making $20 million a year. They brought in to the University of North Carolina, Bill Belichick, you know, used to coach the New England Patriots to all those Super Bowls. They're paying him a guaranteed $50 million. He's 72 years old, and his 25-year-old girlfriend loves it. Where was I? Oh, it is your Daily D's over the hump. Wednesday, get ready for D's, sleaze.

Here we go. We're a week away from fall. It's hard to believe right here. Rick D's. Okay, back into it. Pumpkin spice. I was shocked at how much it costs at you-know-what coffee place. So at Rick.com, we put the exact recipe for you to do it at home, where you can just knock it right out. Our special D's pumpkin spice recipe. And it has competition this year. There's caramel apple flavored. Do you say caramel? Do you say caramel? Doesn't matter. They're both acceptable. But the caramel flavored coffees are coming this fall. They cost a little bit less, and they're D's-licious. So the other thing, too, is we put a special apple pie recipe. It's that season at Rick.com. I promise you can do it. Give it a shot. All right here on your Daily D's Instant Hot List.

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1: All right, baby news on D. Sleaze. How about this Pharrell? What a great, wonderful producer and performer Pharrell is. He and his wife had triplets, and I don't know if they took fertility drugs. A lot of times, yes, with triplets. Big surprise, too. This week, Lady Gaga and her fiancé, Michael, have welcomed a new baby. Now, was it adoption? Well, I don't know. I didn't see her being pregnant. Did you? Lady Gaga, new baby. That's all in this week. So, and also, speaking of babies, there's a new drug coming out that helps in vitro fertilization stick and take. And the sooner they get it to the market, that's like a $40,000 or $50,000 process. So that's good news. Got it? All right here, Rick D's on
0: D's Sleaze.
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right, well, hold on. Stop everything. Wait a minute. It's your Daily D's and Rick D's reporting. When you go into a fast food restaurant and you order chicken, how much chicken are you really getting? This will shock you. We have the results. Oh, you have to listen to this coming up.

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0: Rick D's reporting on chicken at fast food restaurants. One of the fast food restaurants gets a little bit of a spanking today.
1: Ow!
0: Mm-hmm. Why? Listen to this. The latest investigation, you may have heard this, shows that if you go into Wendy's, it's about 85% chicken. If you go into McDonald's, it's about 83% chicken. If you go into Subway, it's about 50% chicken. 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It's still okay. The rest are mainly soy fillers. Soy. Wait a minute. It's a protein, and some love soy, but it's not chicken. So if they're saying that this is the chicken sandwich, the foot long or whatever, Subway's giving you about 50% chicken. McDonald's, 82, 83%. Wendy's, 85%. The rest are fillers, mainly soy. It's Rick D's, your Daily D's Hot List.
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0: It's the D's Quiz. And now, here's your host for the D's Quiz, Rick D's.
1: Okay, on the D's Quiz, here we go. Who owns the most land in America, the largest private landowner? A very brilliant man named John Malone. My dad told me, son, buy land. They're not going to make any more of it. And John Malone must have listened to his father, because John Malone owns 2.2 million acres of land. Who owns the most farmland? Try Bill Gates on for size. Bill Gates, wow, he owns 242,000 acres of farmland. And second landowner is Ted Turner. He owns 2 million acres of America. Thought you'd like to know. That's your D's Quiz. Have a good one.
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0: Hey, wait a minute. I got to remind you, coming up next, it's your daily hot list. What is everybody talking about? Well, we're going to get up to speed. Your hot list right here with Rick Dees coming up next.
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0: Oh, feeling good today, and see if I can make you feel better. It is Rick Dees, and are we talking less because of our mobile devices? The answer is yes. And here we go. The latest estimate shows that the number of words we speak every day has dropped by about 300 each year. 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Is this true? Am I wrong? 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If you have a personal experience, 855-RICK-DEES, 855-RICK-DEES, and speak openly. Let's talk about it.
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0: All right, well, hold on. Stop everything. How would you respond to this? We have an intern program right here on your Daily D's, and we train future performers. And Kayla is one of our interns. Like I say, everything is recorded. She just came in here. How would you feel? I don't know if she's trying out material or whatever, but how would you feel? She comes in, she opens the door. She walks up to me and she says,
1: "You know, you're not yourself today, Rick. I noticed the improvement right away."

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Handcuffed and hauled off for belching in school. Yeah, handcuffed and hauled off. It's your bonehead of the day. Wait till you hear this right here with D's coming up. Don't miss it.

0: Hey, it's Rick Dees, and I got this for you. The bonehead of the day, and this kid is 13 years old. His name is Ruben, and Ruben, I'm just going to tell you what happened. He's 13, handcuffed and hauled off to a juvenile detention center for burping in class.
1: What?
0: Yeah. Seriously. And when police arrived, he was forced to strip down to his underwear, and in front of five adults, they said, "Are you selling pot here on campus? Because you're acting strange." We have just a tiny bit of the audio that had the teacher call 911 and have the police show up. Here it is. That's enough. It was disgusting enough to just tell the principal. But what does she do? The teacher calls the police. And then, five police show up, five officers, our tax dollars at work. And they quizzed him about whether he's selling marijuana because they thought that no sound like that could come out of a 13-year-old body. Unless there was pot involved. Well, there wasn't. Now the kid's parents are suing the school. The school doesn't know what to do. Our tax dollars at work again. So all the school and everybody over there, you get the D's, bonehead.
2: Oh. Bonehead, bonehead, bonehead. You are such a bonehead. Bonehead, bonehead, bonehead, bonehead.
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Okay. 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

0: Okay, wait a minute. We don't stop it. Well, that's what you hear in so many arguments. Just stop it. Would you just stop it? That gets arguments nowhere. So take it from me, Rick Dees. You know, having arguments is a natural part of every relationship. But what you do during and after the argument is so vital. So listen to me on this. This is from the experts on arguing. And they say, okay, that's your perspective. There's a different perspective that let me just run this past you. Rather than saying, you're wrong, that you're an idiot. Those are the worst things you can say because it gets you nowhere. So I see your perspective is the first thing to say. And then after the argument, assuming it does end, and let's hope it does, swallow your pride, they say, by telling a joke or figuring out some way to create a laugh with that other person, followed by a big smile, maybe laugh if you possibly can, and it makes arguments seem much more diminished. That's what the experts say. It's at least worth a try. Rick Dees with mitigating or diminishing arguments right here in your Daily Dees Hot List.
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0: Rick, it's so great to be with you today. Are you planning your summer travel? Rick needs reminding you there is a luxurious double-decker airplane making its inaugural flight. In fact, it's just a few days. It's a startup airline called Global Airlines, and this is a super jumbo Airbus 380. It seats like 350 people. And Global says it will offer unrivaled comfort in the sky, an onboard pub, that's right, an onboard bar, and the best champagne in the first class you can imagine. You can't find tickets on Expedia or even a local travel agent. This is first class all the way. But listen, are you ready? If you are caller number 100 right now, almost had you, becoming
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here we go. Rick D's. Wait a minute. They've stopped making pennies, but your penny could be worth $100,000. Let me show you how you can tell coming up on the Hot List.

0: All right, here we go on the hot list today. Rick Dees, I got to tell you, they've stopped making pennies, but the one or ones you have could be over $100,000 in worth. They were discontinued last November, the 1 cent penny gone. And so now there's a new one. If you look, the 2025 Omega scan, if you can look, it's the little Omega sign behind Lincoln's shoulder on the penny. The last pennies could be worth at least $10. So look for that little Omega sign. That's worth something. And then here is what you do. Try the magnet test. You grab a refrigerator magnet and place, if you see a 1943 penny on it, 1943, you may have one. 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It's worth it. Check your pennies. 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Right here on the D's Hot List.
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0: 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Are you ready for the 925?
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4: All right. Well, good morning. Happy Friday. It is 9 to 5. Yeah, it is September 25th, new Dolly Parton Day. Hey, RIP, Miss Dolly Parton. Wow, what a woman. All right, what a week. It's Friday. Think you need your obligatory round of applause. Great job. 5 days, five claps. We made it to the weekend, y'all. I'm Danny Cannon. It's the All-American Morning Show. You got it here on Classic Hits, 102.7 The Drive. Are you ready for weekend? I am ready for some weekend. I'm also ready to laugh. Let's go ahead and do that.
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8: I wish I would have eaten the deer. You can eat them. Not on the side of the road like a barbarian. I mean, take it to a guy and have him turn it into deer jerky and eat it. That's the ultimate revenge. There's not that many times in your life where you get to find a problem and then eat that problem. I wouldn't even fix the car for a while. I just want people to come up and be like, what did you hit? So I could be like this. But bigger.
4: All right, that's comedian Tommy Jonigan to kick off your day. You know, today is also National Roadkill Day.
9: Yes, it is.
4: That show is brought to you weekday mornings at 6 to 10 by Bridges Automotive out on Crater Lake Highway across from Diner 62. 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All right, Friday. Here we go. Who's listening?

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0: In your face... book.
4: You know, I write a lot of songs when I don't have my guitar. Mm-hmm. You know, I beat around the dashboard in my car when I'm riding around writing songs. But then I have a little rhythm that we can do with these acrylic nails. Can you do that?
5: Yep.
4: Oh, good. You want to play a little song for them? Get up close to your microphone. We're mic'd, right?
5: That's cute.
4: Can you hear that?
6: All right. As you know, today is September 25th, 925. And it has been declared Dolly Parton Day. So, hey, happy Dolly Parton Day. It's a brand new thing. As you know, Dolly Parton just recently passed away. But so today they're going to dedicate it to her, which makes sense. 9 to 5. I like it. Dolly Parton. All right. So here's what's going on. In New Orleans, they're going to have a Celebration of Life parade. Over in Nashville, there'll be a pink lights and Dolly posters all around the city. And Garth Brooks... his friends in Low Places Bar will donate the proceeds to her Imagination Library, which on the Facebook page there, facebook.com/1027thedrive, there's a link to that as well if you'd feel like donating to the library. And also over in San Francisco, they will have a daytime celebration with some live music as well. Were you a Dolly Parton fan? I wasn't a fan, but anything that she was, I wouldn't turn it away. Like if she was on, I would watch it. If there was music was playing, listen, you know, if there was something on TV, you know, I'd watch your segment or what have you. She just was such an interesting person. Not a fan. I'm not a real country guy. But, you know, I appreciate her talent and who she was. And so, you know, if you're a Dolly Parton fan, that's great. Put a little note to her over on our Facebook page, facebook.com/1027thedrive.
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0: The Hollywood Hoopla.
2: Well, Netflix has released the first trailer for season 3 of Nobody Wants This, with Kristen Bell's Joanne and Adam Brody's Noah finally living under the same roof. After recommitting to each other last season, the couple is settling into life together and navigating the firsts that come with building a relationship. Meanwhile, Sasha and Esther jump back into the dating world while Morgan's career takes off and her relationship with Sasha becomes increasingly complicated. Season 3 premieres October 22nd on Netflix. Apple TV has announced a January 2027 premiere for The Wanted Man, the new crime drama starring Hugh Laurie. Created by Lupin creator George K, the series will follow organized crime boss Felix Carmichael, who is betrayed and sent to a notorious prison, where he must fight to survive and ultimately plot an escape. Tandy Newton, Fionn Whitehead, Gina McKee, and Stephen Delane, they also all star. The series premieres with two episodes January 6, 2027, followed by new episodes being released every Wednesday. DC Studios has released the final trailer for Clayface, starring Tom Rhys Harries as actor Matt Hagen, who becomes the shape-shifting DC Comics villain after undergoing an experimental procedure. The treatment transforms his body into clay and causes disturbing side effects that begin to affect his grip on reality, sending him down a destructive path of revenge. Yes, sounds like an awesome villain. That film, Clayface, opens in theaters October 23rd. And finally, Ted Danson is returning as Charles Nieuwendyk for a third and final season of Netflix's A Man on the Inside. It's a great show if you haven't seen it. Production is underway now in San Francisco. Creator Michael Schur from Parks and Recreation and other shows. He says the final season will bring Charles' journey to a conclusion. Guest stars include Annette O'Toole, Bernadette Peters, Nick Offerman, Rachel Dratch, and Stephen Root, while Mary Elizabeth Ellis, Stephanie Beatrice, Eugene Cordero, and Mary Steenburgen, they will also be returning. All right, there you go. That's what's going on down in Hollyweird for Friday, September 25th.
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5: 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Well, it's going to be a pretty nice weekend, pretty solid. High today going to be about 70. Partly sunny skies are expected for the day. No rain really in the forecast. Saturday 72, Sunday 74, Monday 76. So slight increase throughout the weekend. Going to be pretty much the same all the way through. Just partly cloudy, but mostly sunny. So, yeah, nice weekend. Pretty cool. Get all those fall chores done.
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back. This one is wild because I had no idea about this. You know your jeans in your pockets, and then there's that little square pocket that kind of sticks at the top there? I always thought that was for coins. I don't know why I thought that. Sticking coins in there is absolutely annoying. What that was actually designed for was a pocket watch. You know that? That little pocket

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2: All right, yesterday I was out at the Court Street Donuts and Grill, 1173 Court Street, checking out their Holy Smash Burger. All right, if you've never been to Court Street Donuts and Grill, you got to get out there and check them out. They're home of the Holy Dough Donuts, and they're a lot more than just a donut shop. Yeah, they have amazing donuts, and I've spoken about the donuts on here, but I finally got out to try that Holy Smash Burger. I was hanging out with them yesterday, watched them make it. It's delicious. A lot bigger than I thought it was going to be. Usually smash burgers, they get those really thin patties. This is a nice size. They had two nice size patties on there. I went for the double. And then they used a donut for the bun. Cut up a delicious glazed donut, put it on the bottom, put it on the top, and that's your burger. It was amazing. My wife also tried the breakfast sandwich, did the same thing, did the donut on the top and the bottom. So yeah, taking your sandwiches to the next level using donut buns over at Court Street Donuts and Grill. 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They release a new limited edition donut. It's called their Sacred Drop. September's was the strawberry cheesecake, and it was absolutely amazing. That was the first one I tried from there. So good. They do lunches as well, like I was just talking about there, the Holy Smash Burger, breakfast burritos. Man, they got everything for you over there. So go out and check out Court Street Donuts and Grill, 1173 Court Street in Medford, open Tuesday through Friday, 6 to 1, and Saturday to Sunday, 7 to 1. Absolutely delicious. Does not disappoint.
3: Whoa! That was a major collision. Just like a football helmet.

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Oh, of course I got too much time on my hands. I'm a morning radio DJ. What do you expect? It's Danny Canada. Good morning. Happy Friday. Happy Dolly Parton Day. Yeah, first Dolly Parton Day ever. It's the All-American Morning Show you're listening to here on Classic Hits 102.7 The Drive. 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
1: All right, of course I can take you back. Are you ready for a little time trip? Let's go back in time for September 25th, back to 1954. Elvis Presley appeared live on Grand Ole Opry and performed Blue Moon of Kentucky. Fast forward a decade to 64, Brian Epstein, the Beatles manager, turned down an offer of £3.5 million to sell his management contract. I might have done it. 1969, John Lennon recorded Cold Turkey. The backing band included Eric Clapton, Yoko Ono, Ringo Starr, and Klaus Voormann. 1970, Ringo Starr released Bow Cups of Blue. And finally, on this day, 1971, Peace Train by Cat Stevens was released. There you go. That's what happened today, September 25th, way back when.
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0: There's two types of white dads. You either have a white dad who cares how you load the dishwasher, or you have a white dad that cheats on your mom. If you're dating someone and you want to look out for some indications that they might one day grow into a dishwasher dad, I would honestly say if they collect things to a reasonable extent, not leaning into the hoarding, or honestly, if they like build stuff with Legos, it shouldn't take up half of the living room, but it means that they understand that certain things are delicate. They need to be cared for. They need to be dusted.
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0: Comedy Corner.
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2: Are you okay?
3: I had to take a break from touring to do a little jury duty. On paper, jury duty is a noble idea, but in reality, it feels so casual. The government's just like, well, are you free? Come downtown. We have a situation in a field in which you have no background experience. You have no insight or interest, but we're going to have two very biased parties present completely opposite arguments to prove that they are right. And then you tell us the truth for real. You got this. We did not do a good job. It was 3 weeks of trial, and yet nobody took notes. Everybody's like, I'll probably remember that. By the time it came to deliberation, we had nothing. We just going off energy. We're like, I don't know, guilty? It sounds terrible, but relax. No one's life was on the line. It was a civil case. It was a U.S. corporation suing a Canadian corporation, so we just went with home team.
4: All right, I love it. That's Canadian. That's comedian Sheng Wang for you there on the Comedy Corner. That's from his Netflix special called Purple. All right, I got Crazy But True coming up next. Don't go anywhere.
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Today's show is sponsored by Flashback Friday. Thank you, Friday. Can I tell you how unbelievably grateful I am that there weren't cell phones, iPads, or digital cameras when we had to square dance during PE back in grade school? Yeah.

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2: Here we go.
5: All right, here we go. Got some good ones for us today. Our first story is about a DoorDash customer who happened to track down his delivery driver at a crash scene because he wanted his food.
6: Alrighty then.
5: This is actually a pretty interesting story. Check this out. A Maryland DoorDash customer, his name is Glenn Nadibnu. He drove to the accident after the driver, William Caroma, had told him that he had been involved in a car crash and offered to meet him and hand over the order. Nadibnu crossed the street and retrieved his food while checking to make sure that Caroma was okay. Caroma's vehicle was totaled because of the wreck. It ended up being a brake failure, but unfortunately he lost his job and, of course, his transportation with the total vehicle. So he went ahead and launched a GoFundMe seeking $16,000, and it's almost reached its goal after the viral video brought attention to this situation. The customer's questionable food pickup may have accidentally helped the driver in a very big way. Pretty funny. All right, next. This is kind of sad. A 25-year-old guy dies after fatal caffeine overdose.
7: I have a bad feeling about this.
5: I know we talk a lot about drinking coffee in the morning and this and that, but this is way outside of that. Alfie Goddard, 25-year-old, died after taking a large number of caffeine pills, capsules that he had purchased online. He was found walking barefoot in a delirious state, vomiting blood before being rushed to a hospital where he suffered cardiac arrest. Toxicology found that his caffeine level was, quote, well within the fatal bracket. Never heard of that before. Fatal bracket of caffeine. Police later discovered numerous caffeine capsules in his room. A coroner ruled his death accidental, saying that he had inadvertently died from caffeine toxicity. His family says that he had become fixated on supplements and unaware of how dangerous highly concentrated caffeine products could be. I mean, how awake did he need to be? Is he that tired? All right, finally, two arrests in a fraternity hazing incident after 30 guys were found covered in condiments.
8: That has got to be a safety violation.
5: Well, unless you're a hot dog, but police in Madison, Wisconsin say they found more than 30 guys at an Alpha Epsilon Pi fraternity house covered in food, condiments, and other liquids during a hazing incident. Many of those involved were 18-year-olds, and they reportedly had visible injuries consistent with physical assault. Police also described the basement as hot and humid, with the thermostat set to 81 degrees. The fraternity's president and vice president were both 20 years old. They were arrested and charged with hazing and disorderly conduct. The fraternity is not affiliated with UW-Madison, although its national organization recognizes the chapter. This investigation is still ongoing. And there you go. That's your Crazy But True for Friday, September 25th.
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Oh, yeah, we are having a celebration this morning here on Classic Hits 102.7 The Drive because it's Friday. I'm Danny Canada. 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

0: 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It's National One-Hit Wonder Day. 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
0: Taylor Swift will debut her new video at Sunday's VMAs. It'll be a rare opportunity to see a video on MTV. The trailer came out yesterday for Johnny Depp's new movie, Day Drinker. You gotta hand it to him. Takes real courage to star in your own biopic. And the new documentary about Elon Musk is over 240 minutes long, because they spent a minute interviewing each of his kids. This is not headline news. More coming up on the All-American Morning Show with Danny Canada.
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3: 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Going to be a pretty chill weekend, pretty nice. Highs today going to be about 70, 71 for Saturday, 74 for Sunday, and about 76 for Monday. Going to be mostly sunny throughout the entire weekend, maybe a little bit of cloud cover. Today may have the most cloud cover, but it looks like all that rain that we saw over the night is all going to be gone. It's going to be a great weekend to do all your fall chores.
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selling these little goldfish clusters thousands of dollars. Some listings have been priced as high as $25,000. I'm sorry, $25,000 for something I used to accidentally vacuum off the floor of my minivan? 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

0: All right. Well, that is it for me. I'm Danny Canada. You've been listening to the All-American Morning Show. It's Classic Hits, 102.7 The Drive, brought to you weekday mornings by Bridges Automotive. They're out on Crater Lake Highway across from Diner 62. It's Bridges Automotive, where honesty still drives the business. All right. Well, Friday, I hope you have a fantastic weekend. That's it for me, though. I am done. I'm getting on out of here. Holly Davidson's coming in next. And with Holly, weekdays 10 to 3, right after me from the Marbles Concept and Design Studio, 680 South Front Street in Central Point. All right. Before I go, I got a few things you need to know. Here we go. 1 in 5 people in relationships, they don't think that their partner is actually, quote, the one. Now, you do a little bit of body language and recognizance, you can actually tell who those couples are. They're the ones that buy birthday gifts for each other from TJ Maxx. Hey, after a judge's order, CNN is now allowed to come back into the White House. You know, if that hadn't happened, I heard that Wolf Blitzer was planning to shave his beard and go undercover as a new reporter named Blitz Wolfer. Gen Z is arguing, is it rude to bring iced coffee to a job interview? And Iced Coffee is arguing if it's rude to bring Gen Z to a job interview. I don't think it's rude, as long as you bring everyone else one, right? It's what teachers always told us. Do you have enough to share for the whole class? A city in Turkey set a Guinness record for 1,800-gallon pot of baked beans. Now, the actual record was the world's biggest supply of natural gas. Sammy Hagar and Alex Van Halen are still fighting, and apparently it is definitely ruining the vibe for everyone else at the Convalescent Center. And finally, Nashville will celebrate Dolly Parton Day today, which means that this month we're going to spend 2 days honoring the Twin Towers. All right, that's it. I am out. Have a fantastic weekend. I'm Danny Canada, and I will see you on Monday, eh?
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Good morning. I'm Holly Davidson. How you doing? Happy Friday. Skies are starting to clear up a little bit. Outside my window, anyway. Little tiny, tiny, tiny streams of sunshine peeking through. You know what that means? We may or may not have a good day. That's right.

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0: 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I am Holly Davidson in the Marble Concepts and Design Studio. Let's talk a little gossip, shall we? I know, we're not supposed to gossip. We're gonna. There are a lot of things that apparently go on behind the scenes in Hollywood and nobody's supposed to know about it, but everybody does. And so somebody spilled those beans a little bit. Gave us some of those open secrets to talk about in Hollywood. 10 of them. Let's go through, shall we? We want to blindly react. Number one, steroids are common. Oh, every male actor who gains 30 pounds of pure lean muscle mass in 4 months for a role isn't just eating chicken, broccoli, and rice. We knew it. Ha. Everybody knows who the dirtbags are. Yeah, we knew that too. Everyone knew about Epstein. They knew about Diddy. They knew about R. Kelly. They knew about Weinstein. Nobody cared. Spoilers are not an accident. All those quote-unquote leaks and spoilers that you see from the actors, they're totally fake. Studios allow them to do that for marketing and get some buzz going. Henry Winkler, you know, the Fonz, is exactly who you think he is. One of the nice people around, an absolute saint. Yay! That's good to hear. At least there's somebody. Talk show appearances are mostly staged. Very little spontaneousness to them anymore. They're all planned out, blah, blah, blah. Rehearsed, even. There are more Nepo babies than you think. Most celebs are actually Nepo babies to some extent. Not always the direct child of a famous actor, but more often somebody who belongs to the casting directors, the studio executives, the rich tech families, etc. All of the men dye their hair. Hell yeah. Although, stop it. We like our silver foxes. It's whatever. Apparently, the men are still concealing their sexuality. I mean, we all know it's not a big deal anymore, except for these guys in Hollywood. They 100% still think it's a big deal. See, number nine, a lot of celebrities smell awful. Really? They don't bathe or shower regularly. I heard about this. I heard the reason is they cannot stand to look at themselves in the mirrors after the horrible things that they do. And finally, your favorite celebrity definitely has, oh my, the nether herpes. Really? Apparently, celebrities, waiters, your next Hinge date, LA is just Herpsville. I can't believe they put that in there. Oh, no. Could have done without that one. So listen, everybody who's running around with their, what do they call it, their hall pass? The celebrities on it? Just know you're leaving with luggage.
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10: Yay!
0: Still chilly, high of around 67. Mostly cloudy, 46 overnight, patchy fog, and mostly sunny. Otherwise, tomorrow, somewhere around 73.
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1: 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Oh, Sheila. 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I am Holly Davidson. Let's do survey says, shall we? Listen, if you're happy in a relationship, would it matter to you if your partner wasn't technically the one? It is to a lot of people. It's really weird. So there's a new survey that says just 41% of single people believe that they will find the one. Dun, dun, dun. That's not necessarily the end of the world because 20% of people in relationships say they don't believe their partner is their one true love. But they're happy. The happy part is all that really matters, right? You get along, you're doing things, you're working together. Yeah, killing it out there. Good for you. So the average person thinks they found the one at least twice before realizing they were wrong. 33% said that they've been wrong even more than that. 17% believe that there could be multiple soulmates in a lifetime, so there's more to discover than just one needle in a haystack. Gen X is the generation most likely to believe in one soulmate, while Gen Z is most open-minded about the love connection who might be out there. You guys are all sleuths. Gen Z's got FOMO, man. They find that one person they totally match with. They're wonderful. They're doing great. But there could be something better. So they out they go. Ruin everything. And then later on in life, when they're old and gray and got nothing but, you know, hairy animals hanging around them, they're like, I just don't want to happen. I remember so-and-so. He was great. You dumped him or her. Whatever. So the average person says that they have not been on a good date for nearly a year and a half. And the top hurdles for dating are ghosting culture, social media setting unrealistic expectations, and dates not matching their online profiles. It's funny to me that they didn't put in a hurdle being you obsessing over only pursuing the one perfection.
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I am Holly Davidson. 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

0: 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I am Holly Davidson. Let's do You Ain't Smart. Let's go to Arizona for this one, where a 23-year-old man named Noah Ross was recently fired from his workplace. He worked at a feed store called Three Bars Feed and Tack. And he was fired because he took photos of baristas at Bikini Beans while driving a company truck and then showed those photos to his manager. Now, if you don't know what Bikini Beans is, it's one of those bikini coffee shops where the baristas are in their little bikinis when they're serving you, kind of like the Hooters of caffeine, okay? Noah's employer was not amused and canned him immediately, and that's when he made a very stupid decision. He made it about a month later, but he made it. A month later, Noah snuck back into the feed store in the middle of the night, and he set fire to the hay supply at the place. Noah's phone, and this is what got him caught totally, Noah's phone connected to the Wi-Fi at the place just before it set fire, because once you connect to the Wi-Fi, the phones remember, people. He also later admitted to drinking beers with friends when he decided to, quote, do something fun and set the fire. Fortunately, nobody was hurt, but he did cause $60,000 in damage, so he's been charged with arson, burglary, and criminal damage. And I don't know how, but this is the bikini barista's fault. Absolutely. Somehow, definitely, those bikini-clad ladies caused this. Don't give me the stink eye. Like, put some clothes on, ladies. You're way too hot and causing fires all over town.
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5: 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We're looking at mostly sunny, about 67 today. Mostly cloudy, 46 overnight. And patchy fog in the morning. Otherwise, mostly sunny, about 73 tomorrow.
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0: tell her about it. Otherwise, you're just being sneaky and rude. There's Billy Joel, Classic Hits, 102.7 The Drive. I am Holly Davidson with today's headlines. First headline of the day, sellers on eBay are apparently listing fused goldfish cracker clusters for thousands of dollars. Basically, it's when they cook the crackers in like a sheet, they didn't all break apart right, so they're stuck together. Thousands of dollars. With the Holy Grail, an ultra rare six cracker clump that somebody's asking $25,000 for. It's goldfish crackers, people. $25,000? People have lost their mind. There's a mother who was shocked to find out that a bakery charged her $17 for a caramel apple, which was almost a whole hour's worth of her pay. Well, you get paid more than $17? Good for you. This wasn't the normal candied apple, though, okay? It's a fancy place. And it's a handmade item with homemade caramel, coated in crunchy cereal, drizzled with white chocolate. It's fancy. So yeah, expensive. $17 for one caramel apple. Don't complain. Make it at home, man. AI agents are making dinner reservations for people, but it's not always successful. There are reports that many of them are going rogue, making reservations at places people never even heard of, and causing them to charge cancellation fees. Yeah. People are paying cancellation fees for places they never booked at. Good job, AI and AI lovers. 98% of Americans say that they've been targeted by scammers, so the Associated Press has an online test where you can see if you can tell the difference between what's real and what's fake. That would be interesting. And finally, it is that time. Dairy Queen has announced its first Halloween collection. It's a mix of sweet and savory items with a dose of magic and mystery. Yeah, that's what they said. A limited time Spellbound series is going to run from next Monday all the way to November 1st.
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0: 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We're looking at mostly sunny, 67 today. Mostly cloudy, 46 overnight for your weekend. Mostly sunny, highs 72, 73.
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3: 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The temperatures are dropping, the leaves are dropping, and so are the prices at Sensible Cannabis Company on Highway 99 near Sage Road. 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

0: 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I am Holly Davidson. Let's do How Old Do You Feel? First and foremost, going way, way back, 138 years ago, 1888, Jack the Ripper mailed his very first letter to London's Central News Agency. He promised to cut off the ears of the next woman he murdered, and sure enough, an earless body was found 5 days later. That guy was so rude. Like, how dare he? 100 years ago in 1926, Henry Ford established the 8-hour day, 5-day work week. And you're like, don't be mad at Henry. Okay? Because before then, it was like work all day, every day, and shut up and like it. Okay. 59 years ago in 1967, the Doors released their second album. That was Strange Days. The one with People Are Strange and Love Me Two Times. Good one. 56 years ago, 1970, the Partridge Family debuted on ABC. I'm not that old, but I feel like I am. 46 years ago in 1980, the legendary Led Zeppelin drummer John Bonham died in bed after a binge in which he downed 40 shots of vodka. Let's not do this, kiddos. He suffocated on his own vomit. That's what happens when you down 40 shots of vodka. That's why we're not going to do this, kiddos. The group chose to disband rather than replace their friend. He was only 32 years old when that happened. And finally, this is a fun one. 39 years ago, 1987, The Princess Bride was released. I know, 39 years ago. Inconceivable.
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0: 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Lamb Air, pride in performance. We're looking at mostly sunny 67 today. Mostly cloudy, about 46 overnight. Going to warm up a little bit this weekend, getting up to about 72, 73 degrees and mostly sunny.
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It's OMD, and if you leave, and yeah, that's exactly what I'm doing. I'm leaving. Andrew J's coming in next. You guys have a great rest of your afternoon. Have a great weekend, and I will talk to you on Monday. Leaving you with Everything But The Girl. I'm Holly Davidson.

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What would be better this weekend than to throw something on the grill? I'll tell you what you need to do. Stop by and say hi to Brian O'Connor. He's there till 5 today at the True Value Hardware in Cave Junction, where you can get 20 ribeyes for just $39 and some great crab leg specials going into the weekend. Wouldn't that be great? Go check him out later on. 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

0: 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It is Brian O'Connor hanging out in Cave Junction on a beautiful Friday. And if you have room in the freezer, I'd get over to the Backyard Butcher's Truck. 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Just look for that big red truck. You can't miss it. 20 ribeyes for $39 is the headline deal. 20 steaks, $39. We're talking American beef straight from the butcher to the truck with no middleman. And while you're here, ask about 20 smash burgers for $20. A dollar a burger sounds like a solid start to a tailgate season. So come on down. The truck only holds so much, and once it's empty, that's it. The deal happens here on the lot, so bring a cooler and ask them what else he's got, because they have a ton of things down here. 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

0: 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Brian O'Connor doing it live from Cave Junction this afternoon. And you know how football season sneaks up and suddenly you're buying something for the grill every single week. Well, right now I am at the Backyard Butcher's Truck with a way to get ahead of that. 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
5: 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Keep out of reach of children.
6: 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That was a major collision. Just like a football hit.

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0: Classic Hits, 102.7 The Drive with Brian O'Connor out here live on the streets. Getting ready for the weekend. I am in Cave Junction. 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
7: Weather.
0: 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Lamb Air, pride in performance. Mostly sunny and 67, mostly cloudy tonight and 46. Patchy fog tomorrow, otherwise mostly sunny and 73. Sunny and 72 on Sunday.
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1: 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I'm Andrew J. Hey, we're nearing 5 o'clock, and that means your workday over, your work week over. 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